cruel summer. It's too hot down south and it's too wet up north. What can you do? Bananarama, predicting the future with cruel summer. Yes. Okay, we have got our next brand new track. And this one is from Carol G and Bruno Mars. And it's called Still.

suppose, yeah. Cut off in his prime there, that was too sweet. And we are definitely missing our test of time, which normally will be taking place right now. But what we're going to do is I think I'm going to substitute three soul tracks back to back. And that's going to be coming up around about 5 minutes' time or so. Here's Pixie Lott. Her latest track, Dancing.

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0: is your spot of soul for this week, and this starting off with Aretha Franklin and Respect, followed by Curtis Mayfield's Superfly, and then Jalen Nagonda, a brand new soul artist, Just As Long As We're Together. Going to hone that little section up and make it a little bit better, just wanting something to kind of sit in a little bit more where we used to do our test of time. So we'll be kind of changing that round until I'm happy with it. Maybe over the next few weeks. We'll see how it goes. Okay, what have we got up next? We've got the ads. Then I think we've got something from the charts.
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0: And that is Shakira, Burna Boy and Die Die, the official World Cup song. I know it's over, but that's still number two in the charts. Great track. A banger by all accounts. Okay, it's coming up to 12 o'clock midday and our 12 o'clock rock. But first of all, let me tell you all about what's happening over the weekend here in around our Banff and Macduff towns. We have, of course, got Banff Castle having their Blue Light Festival. That's happening today and it started at 11 o'clock. It's got, you know, the usual fabulous emergency services, the ambulance service, fire brigade, the police, Coast Guard, the RNLI and the Scotland's Charity Air Ambulance and more vital organisations. There's going to be emergency service displays, including a search and rescue for the dogs as well. That is absolutely fabulous. Of course, there's going to be food and drink. Of course, there is. And archery taster sessions, bouncy castles and anything that you can shake a stick at. Get yourself along there and support the guys at the castle this afternoon. So that's happening, well, it started about an hour ago and it's going on, I think, until 4 p.m. today, and hopefully the rain will stay away for that. And if you don't fancy that, or if you're in and around Turriff and you fancy a family barbecue, the Lighthouse Church in Balmelly Street are having their family barbecue, and it's free. There's kids' activities, of course, and a barbecue, and everyone is welcome to that. And if you're into sailing, the Banff Sailing Club are having their autumn regatta, and it's running out of Banff Harbour. There's a full day of varied races, and it culminates tonight in an evening of food and prize giving at Banff Sailing Club. That's at the quayside at Banff Harbour, and non-sailors are most welcome to the evening festivities. So if you're keen on sailing, or if you fancy a barbecue, or if you want to go and see the emergency services in action amongst many other things at Banff Castle, you've no excuse at all to do nothing this weekend. There's something for everybody.
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0: And we are about to kick off the afternoon with our 12 o'clock rock, and we've got a cracker lined up for you. 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

0: Boyzone and End of the Road, and a happy birthday to Mike Graham, a vocalist with Boyzone, who had 21 UK hit singles, including 6 UK number ones. Their breakthrough hit was the second single and cover version of the classic Osmonds hit Love Me for a Reason, which peaked at number 2 on the UK charts. I think that one got to number 1, actually, End of the Road. Mike Graham, born on this day, the 15th of August, back in 1972. Very happy birthday to him. Here's Ed Sheeran.
1: 1, 2,

bit of an oldie by say that standards these days, and Back for Good. Somber up next, taking us to the ads with their latest track, My Body Isn't Ready.

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and Kylie, Love Sensation, and that is the After Hours radio edit version of that track. And apparently Glastonbury organiser Emily Evis has said that the Glastonbury Festival has booked its headliners for next summer, but scotched rumours that Madonna will be amongst them. So it looks like anyone who's been thinking that Madonna may be headlining Glastonbury is completely off the mark. So when Emily Evis was asked about the 27 lineup and speculation that the Queen of Pop would make her Glastonbury debut, she told Katie Razzle, no, definitely not Madonna, I'll tell you that. But they do have, of course, other headliners booked that they're very excited about. And there was a minor rumour that it might well be Taylor Swift. Who knows? We'll have to wait and see. I think it's one of those things with definitely Glastonbury Festival. You kind of get your tickets and then you realise exactly who is going to be playing. You don't necessarily know before you buy your tickets, but it's always a brilliant weekend. Okay, we have got another new track for you. This one is from a Remember Monday, Remember Them, and this one is called Attention.

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We've got a couple of Sams to finish the hour and take us to 1 o'clock. That first one, Sam Ryder, White Lies. And this one, Sam Smith and his latest track featuring the Two City Chorus, Oh Mother.

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1: Weekends on Deveron FM are in association with Celebrations of Turriff. It's just turned 1 o'clock. You're listening to Gail here on Deveron FM, coming live from Battery Green here in Banff. Taking you for the next hour until two, when I think... Actually, I'm not even sure who we've got. I think it'll probably be Craig. However, I'm here for the next hour. And just a little reminder that Banff Castle are having their Blue Light Festival going on for the next 3 hours until 4 o'clock today, celebrating local heroes, such as all the emergency services who keep our communities safe. And it is, of course, one of Banff Castle's, one of their largest outdoor events. They've also got the search and rescue dog demos as well. Fabulous stuff there. And you can go along, and if you fancy a bit of archery, you can get a taster session down there as well, as loads of stuff. Food, drink, bouncy castles galore. So still a few hours to enjoy yourself down at the Banff Castle if you want to for the Blue Light Festival. Family barbecue on at the Lighthouse Church. That's in Balmelly Street in Turriff. And it's a free barbecue with all kinds of things going on down there. Kids activities, of course. And it's just started. So it's just going on for the next couple of hours until 3 o'clock. And go, you can get yourself a burger or even a hot dog down there, I'm sure. And they've already got boats in the harbour for the Banff Sailing Club Autumn Regatta. And there is going to be races, a full day of varied races, apparently, culminating in evening food and prize giving at Banff Sailing Club at the Quayside. That's at Banff Harbour, of course. And anybody who isn't a sailor, they're very welcome to join in the evening festivities. So lots going on around and about this weekend. No excuses if you want something to do. However, we are going to kick off this last hour of the Saturday morning show with our 3 Out 1 Country. This one starting with a brand new track. In fact, I think we've got 3 new tracks lined up for you, 3 new country tracks. This one brand new from Luke Combs, and it's Rethink Some Things.

0: was the last of our three at one country. Before that, Jelly Roll and Hands Up. Luke Combs started the three off with a Rethink Something. And they are our three at one country. All pretty new tracks, I've got to say. Certainly released over the last month or two. So, country is well and truly here to stay, isn't it? It's having a proper revival. I know it's been happening for a while, but yeah, surely everyone's doing country tracks.
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kind of version of KC and the Sunshine Band's Get Down that I like. Bamboo and Bambooey. Snow Patrol and Kylie Minogue, and this is their latest song. I would have never put these two together. 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

We share the same sun. We do. We didn't see the eclipse, but we do share the same sun. I think it was really only, truly seen in very few areas, certainly the UK. We had a lot of cloud, even though it had been a very sunny day on the Wednesday, and the promise was good, but the outcome not so good, especially here in the north of Scotland, where we definitely had cloudy skies obscuring the view of the sun. And some people still manage to hurt their eyes looking at it, even though all those warnings and everything, but people still try to look without the sort of the special glasses or a colander or whatever other way, with a box and a pinhole, like a pinhole camera. That's how they do it. But I missed it completely. I mean, I was outside looking, but I didn't see a thing, not a solitary thing. I took a picture of the cloud just to prove that I was outside, trying to work a colander with a tiny little glimpse of sun we could see, but no. Some fantastic photographs, though, from Spain, particularly some of the areas that people had taken the eclipse from was phenomenal. There's a particular one with a city, and the moon and the sun were pictured atop of this like sort of mountain in the background of the city, and it was just kind of overlooking the whole thing, and everything was dark, of course, apart from the lights of the city and the eclipse. It's not an aurora. What is it that goes around the sun? It's something on those lines. But yeah, that very bright light that kind of just shows that there is something there, and then it appears again as our sun, of course, with its phenomenal light and heat. I mean, what is it, 400,000 miles away from the Earth? Yeah, it's 400,000 light years away. I'm not even sure how far that is. It's a long way. It's a long, long way. Anyway, I think it's 400 times further than our moon, which is also a pretty long way as well. Anyway, enough rambling from me. I'll get on with it. And the next track I'm going to play is Nomi's Gem of the Week. This is kind of like I think it's a bit of a quirky, rocky, indie kind of track from Florence Road. And it's called 7563.

yeah, no, 7 till 10 o'clock. What am I saying? Honestly, normally just trips off my tongue, and today it's all gone horribly awry. But he is here live on a Tuesday and a Thursday evening between 7 and 10 p.m. Tune in.

0: suddenly finished and cut me right off. And that was, of course, Happy. Pharrell Williams and Enough to Make You Happy, that song, isn't it? Great track. Great movie as well. OK, coming up after the ads, we've got another birthday of the day. Might cram two in, actually, if I can. If not, it'll just be the one, but we'll take a break and see what happens.
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and Sons, and that is Caroline, and it's a birthday of the day, and it belongs to Ted Duane, who is the bassist of the Grammy award-winning British folk rock band Mumford and Sons. Their second studio album, Babel, released in 2012, debuted at number one on both the UK album charts and the US Billboard 200. It became the fastest selling album in 2012 in the UK, and the live performance at the 2011 Grammy Ceremony, with Bob Dylan and the Yvette Brothers led to a surge in popularity for the band in the States. They received 8 total Grammy nominations for Babel and won the Grammy Award for Album of the Year. Very happy birthday to Ted Duane, born on this day, the 15th of August, back in 1984. Ella Langley up next, and we're kind of keeping it folky, country, that kind of thing. She is number 3 in the charts still. I think she was there last week, actually. No, she wasn't. She was last week number 5. But creeping towards that number 1 spot. Nobody seems to be getting Sam Fender and Olivia Dean off there just yet. Here they are. Here she is, I should say, choosing Texas.

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Jonas Brothers, Bailey Zimmerman, strong enough and squeezing in a little birthday for Joe Jonas, American singer and actor from the Jonas Brothers, of course. They had the 2009 US number one album Lines, Vines and Trying Times, and they gained popularity from their appearance on the Disney Channel, of course. Very happy birthday to Joe Jonas, last one of the day, born on this day, the 15th of August, back in 1989. Okay, shall we? I think I've probably got time to squeeze in two tracks. One of them, Amy Winehouse, and I'm going to play that first. You know I'm no good.

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I'm not going to throw myself to the lion's den. It's just enough time for me to say goodbye. 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Thanks very much for keeping me company, and I'll see you next time. Bye.

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3: Craig here. I hope you are well. Remember to get in touch via the website if you will. Let me know what you're up to. Why not? I've got some Ariana Grande on the start.

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3: So what have I got coming up? I've got a game of I or Lie. I have also got a game of Guess the Year a bit later on as well. A One Hit Wonder, of course. Music from Galantis and David Guetta. All Alexander, of course, that is the Eurovision entry. I've got the Snuts. Also, I've got the Kaiser Chiefs, which I'll get on for you now. How to Dance. I don't need anyone to tell me how to dance. Believe me, these hips don't lie.

named Easy Eat album. Easy Peasy, apparently. Good tune, I like that. Got some Craig David and Wes Nelson coming up for you next. And some Lewis Capaldi.

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Governor Harris, Rag and Bone Man. Of course, he got the best dance act of the year at the Brits. Big Adam. That was Lovers in a Past Life. So, it's time for the One Hit Wonder now. Now, this is a belter. Yes, it is from 1996. Number one in the UK. Number two in the US. Only number five in Scotland. How does that work? Apparently, we weren't as big a fan up here. But, yeah. So, Mark Morrison, Return of the Mac. Yet the British R&B singer who really, I don't know what happened to him. No idea. If you're listening, Mark Morrison, get in touch. There is maybe another Mark Morrison that's listening, but that's just my pal. He can get in touch as well. Feel free, Mark. But both would be ideal. So, here it is, Mark Morrison, Return of the Mac. Yeah, get in touch, Mark. Let me know what you're up to. Come on, join in. Join the fun. Yeah.

what a tune. Number one in the UK, Martin Morrison in 1996. Also a writer and producer for this song, Phil Chill. What a name. Wonder if he's pals with Janet Kamet. Big tune, and that was One Hit Wonder for the week. See you on Kylie Minogue for you now. Kebab in order there, surely.

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Punkstar Deluxe, Bob Marley. Okay, I've got some James Arthur, and then I Lie. 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

0: Surfer, Sweet and Sour Love. Oh, sorry, Bittersweet. 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
0: So, it's time for a game of I, a Lie. I will read out six statements about celebrities. They are either true or they are either completely made up. They're fabricated. Or are they a fact? Are they I or lie? So I'll give you six statements. And here is the first. So, in 2012, singer Kesha claimed she'd been intimate with a ghost. In 2012, singer Kesha claimed she had been intimate with a ghost. With a ghost? Yeah, it's spooky stuff, but is it true or false? Well, if it's true, I bet that'd put the willies up her. it's scary, spooky, very spooky. So, was Kesha intimate with a ghost? True or false? That is statement number one. Statement two. James Corden once tried to audition for a role as a professional wrestler at WWE under the name Wrecking Ball, but he got stuck in the ropes during his entrance, which meant he pulled his hamstring, damaged his knee, and had to retire with immediate effect. Is that true or false? James Corden tried to be a WWE wrestler under the name Wrecking Ball, but immediately damaged his hamstring and his knee and retired immediately. Was that true or false, or I a lie? And round three. Snoop Dogg recently launched his own company called Snoop Doggy Dogs, which was a pet-based accessory line, which marketed brand features such as gold pit bulls, toys and collars that are, I quote, off the chain, no pun intended. But do I quote, is that I or lie? Well, so Snoop Dogg got his own company with called Snoop Doggy Dogs that sells dog accessories. He might, or he might not. Is it I or is it a lie? Well, that is the question. Three more coming up. That really would put the willies up here, though, wouldn't it? Whoa, spooky!

Okay. Welcome back to I Are Live. If you've just joined us, you are in time for the second half of I Are Live. Now remember, of course, if you are with your colleagues or your friends, you can play along with them, or if you want, you can play with yourself. We don't need me to tell you that. So, we are three in of I Are Live, and we've got three to go. So, here is number four. This is I Are Live. Here we are. In the year 2000, Jennifer Lopez took out $1 billion insurance policy on her most important asset. Her rear end. Her bum cheeks. Her bum. Her derriere. So, yeah, in the year 2000, Jennifer Lopez took out $1 billion insurance policy on her rear end. Is that true or false? I mean, it does happen. I've heard of it. And, I mean, to be honest, not just rear ends. Yeah, people are taking out insurance policies on all sorts of things. So, is that true or false? Jennifer Lopez has $1 billion insurance policy on her buttocks. That is round four. Round five. Actor slash presenter slash comedian slash northerner Paddy McGuinness once hosted a pilot show called McGuinness to Winness, set in a pub where contestants compete in a series of pub style challenges from playing darts, pub quizzes, obstacle courses, keg lifting, and Guinness Pong. Each round got progressively more difficult as the contestants drank more Guinness. Is that true or false? Paddy McGuinness had a pilot for a game show which was set in a pub and involved drinking a load of Guinness. Is that true or false? I mean, if it was or is coming back, whatever's happening with it, I'm in. I'm going to put my name in. Yep, that or Deal or No Deal, I think, would be my top two. Yeah, definitely. Get me involved in that. I love Guinness. So, of course, other beverages are available. So, that is round five. On round six, Tom Hardy, known for many roles, many films, and also Peaky Blinders, lots of things. But before he was an actor, he recorded an album called Falling on Your Arse, and it was under the name Tommy Number One. Is that true or false? Tom Hardy was a rapper or singer or both with his own album under Tommy Number One. Is that true or false? I mean, it could be the case. It could be the case. I remember he did bedtime stories and, a lot of the ladies were going off their nut for that. They loved it. So, is that true or false? Well, the answers are coming up just after this.

Sorry for there. So, welcome back. I am now going to reveal the answers to I or Lie. So, I've been reading out six statements about celebrities. They are either true or they're either completely made up. They're fabricated. So, here is the answer to round one. Singer Kesha claimed she had been intimate with a ghost in 2012. Well, that was actually true. Yeah, that's actually true. In 2012, she released a song called Supernatural, and it was about these experiences with ghosts. She came out and said, "I didn't know his name. I didn't catch his name as he was a ghost." Well, that is unbelievable. So that's what she said in 2012. Yeah, it was all going on with ghosts. So well done if you got that correct. That was true. Round two, James Corden once auditioned for a role as a professional wrestler in WWE under the name Wrecking Ball, but he got stuck in the ropes during his entrance, pulled his hamstring, and damaged his knee in the process, meaning he had to retire with immediate effect. Well, I can confirm that was actually a lie. That was completely made up. I would have liked to have seen that. Though you wouldn't have really seen it. It was only an audition. So, yeah. But, yeah, that was false. It was fake news. So that was it was incorrect. It was false. Well done if you got it correct. There is answer round three. Snoop Dogg recently launched Snoop Doggy Dogs, which is a pet accessory brand which sells lots of things such as gold pit bulls, toys, and collars and leashes that are, pun intended, off the chain. Well, I can inform you that is actually true. Yep, Snoop Dogg came out and said, "If my dogs ain't fresh, I ain't fresh." So there you go. I mean, you can't argue with that, really, can you? You can't argue with that. So, yeah, if you fancy some Snoop Dogg merchandise for your dog, get on it. Yeah, why not? You can do what he likes. So that was round three. Well done if you got it correct. Round four. In the year 2000, Jennifer Lopez, J-Lo, took out a $1 billion insurance policy on her most important asset. Her rear end, her bum cheeks, her derriere, her bottom. Well, as I said, it does happen a lot. I mean, people take out insurances on lots of things. But it turns out it was actually just, that was fake news, although it was a big news story, but it was actually just a rumour. She didn't at all, so it was fake news. So you might have gotten it, thought you got it correct, but it was incorrect. Fake news. Round five. Actor / presenter / comedian Paddy McGuinness once piloted a show called McGuinness to Win This, set in a pub where contestants compete in a series of pub-style challenges from darts, pub quiz trivia, pub obstacle course, keg lifting, and Guinness Pong. Wow! Amazing! Yes, sign me up! Each round gets progressively more difficult as contestants consume more Guinness. Even better! Yes! But it was false. It was fake news. It was a lie. It's not happening. Although, if he doesn't want to host it, I will. That's all I'm saying. Get me signed up. I'll be on it. I'll host it. I'll do the whole thing. Incredible. I'd maybe just do it myself. So that was round five. So Paddy McGuinness isn't doing that show, unfortunately. And round six, Tom Hardy, known for many roles in films and Peaky Blinders. Loved him, Peaky Blinders. In the 90s, though, Tom Hardy recorded an album titled Falling on Your Arse under the name Tommy Number One. Is that true or false? Well, I can actually inform you that is true. That is real.

News, not fake, but real news. Tom Hardy has actually got an album under Tommy Number One. So you know what I'm going to do after this? I'm going to try and find it, but I doubt we've got it in the system. But we'll see. So yeah, well done if you got them correct. I am going to get some cardigans on for you now. Ooh, yes. And Guess the Year I'm coming up in a wee bit. Well done if you got them correct. Do you like the sound of that game show, though?

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5: Guest of the year coming up in around 25-30 minutes' time.

Selena Gomez for you next. I've got some Taylor Swift coming up. And the one from Galantis and David Guetta and the 5 Seconds of Summer. A thruple.

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For Thruple. It is Galantis, David Guetta in 5 Seconds of Summer. New song Later from them. A couple more tunes then about Guest of the Year.

0: going to be a 90s half hour. So if you also fancy gelling your hair up vertical, or getting ponytails, wearing a crop top maybe, one of them shirts with flames coming up from the bottom, get on. 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

0: Okay, stop the bus. 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Because... yeah, there they go. Because it's time for Guess the Year. 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
0: Start the bus again. So, here is the first one. It is from Billy O. Billy Ocean, yes. Billy Concarney, here he goes, number one. When the going gets tough, what's the year? Get going.

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Sounds like you're getting it a really hot bath. He's choking on a peanut or something. That was Billy Concarne, Billy Ocean. That was a theme from the film Jewel of the Nile. A little clue for you there. That was the first song of many. Second up, Whitney Houston. 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I think. I'm sure there's a big scream. 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

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Actually beat Billy Ocean to it.

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Eighth best-selling song of the year. Number one for 3 weeks in July.

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She is mental. Yeah, actually, it's Madonna. Yeah, number one for 3 weeks in July.

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2: This one got to number 4 in November.

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What have we got? 4 minutes 34 seconds. 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So we'll see what's happening. Oh, here she goes. 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

That was Swing Out Sister, Breakout. I think she's singing about acne, I'm not sure. From their debut album, It's Better to Travel. It is better to travel. It is. It really is. So that was their fourth song of Guest of the Year. Next up, Cameo, Word Up. Mum's the word. It is this Sunday. Warning. Mother's Day is this Sunday. If you're unprepared, be prepared.

Word up, number 3 in the UK. On the 13th album. One thing I say about these 80s songs, a lot longer than today's. Today's very much slapdash, 2 minutes 30, there you go. 4 minutes 14, that one. Long. So, one final track, the best-selling song of the year, Communards, to end against the year. 9 weeks in the top 10. Can we guess the year yet? It's the final tune.

0: Yes, along with Billy Ocean, Whitney Houston, Coming Hearts, Swing Out Sister, Madonna or Madonna, and Cameo. So I can now officially reveal, if you are guessing along, the year you were looking for was in fact 1986. 1986, 1986, 1986. Well done if you got it correct.
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1: 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And of course, it's going to be Sean Ryder and the Boys. 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
1: So I'm keeping it going with the 90s tunes. Why not? There's some Will Smith coming up for you later on as well. What else have we got? Spice Girls. Ah, yes. Excellent. 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It'll be great.

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Also need to have a look at my fantasy team as well. Some big decisions to be made here. What? Got a few chips in it to be used. Big business. Well,

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0: So what? I'm going to get some. Going to get some Zara Larsson on for you next, but that's going to be after some Jason Derulo. Yep. Here he is with 2 Chainz. What a tune this is.
1: Yeah.
0: Never forget.

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1: So let's start and have a wee look at what happened on this day. We'll do Is This Date in the Music World, and we're going to start 1992. And INXS went to number one here in the UK with their 8th studio album, Welcome to Whoever You Are. It was their first UK number one album. The album featured the UK hit singles Heaven Sent, Beautiful Girl, and this one, Baby Don't Cry.

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You can find us on 5 Street in Macduff. Banff and Macduff Menshed is open on Monday evenings, 6 p.m. to 8 p.m. Tuesdays and Thursdays, 10 a.m. to 2 p.m. and Sundays from 12 noon until 2 p.m. Pop in and have a coffee and a chat. Have a look around and see what we do. Follow us on Facebook. Banff and Macduff Menshed, 5 Street, Macduff.

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1: Let's have another on this day. 1998 is where we're heading, and Boyzone scored their fourth UK number one single with No Matter What, making them the first Irish group to have their four number one singles. Also, Boyzone became the first act in history to reach the top five with their first 12 single releases. The song came from the Andrew Lloyd Webber musical Whistle Down the Wind.

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0: Now, on this day, 2020, Taylor Swift was at number one here in the UK album charts with her eighth studio album, Folklore. Upon release, Folklore broke the Guinness World Record for the biggest opening day on Spotify for an album by a female act. Three of its tracks reached the top 10 of the official charts in eight countries. It was Taylor Swift's seventh consecutive number one.

Taylor Swift and Cardigan from the album Folklore. Now, finally, on this day, 2025, Oasis were at number one in the UK charts with the compilation album Time Flies, 1994 to 2009. First released in June 2010 by Big Brother Recordings, the album contains all 27 UK singles released by the band between 1994 and 2009.

Weekends on Devon FM are in association with Celebrations of Turriff. Let's do the birthdays. If it is your birthday today, happy birthday to you. The 15th of August and a Saturday birthday, you're on a win. Let's see who shares your day in the music world. We've got some good music out of this. We're going right back to 1938. Styx Nesbitt Hooper was born. He's a drummer, a founding member of the Crusaders. Big hit for them. Got to number five in 1979. It's Street Life.

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Now it's David Walsh's birthday today. Born this day 1984, guitarist from the American rock band The Fray, who scored the 2005 US Top 3 single How to Save a Life. The group's self-titled second album, released in 2009, debuted at number one on the Billboard charts.

guitarist, from the Freight's, his birthday today. It's also Ted Dwayne's birthday, born the same year as David, 1984. He's the bassist with the Grammy Award-winning British folk band, it's Mumford & Sons.

Mumford and Sons there, and I Will Wait. And our final birthday, it's Joe Jonas's birthday. He was born this date in 1989. Singer, actor from the American pop rock band. Of course, it's the Jonas Brothers. Starred in their own Disney Channel series, Jonas, as well. Starred in the 2008 Disney Channel original movie Camp Rock, and also the sequel Camp Rock 2. So, yeah, happy birthday to Joe Jonas. We'll celebrate, of course, with the Jonas Brothers, and it's a Waffle House. Happy birthday if you're celebrating today as well.

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0: 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Turn your compassion into a rewarding career and make a real positive difference to the lives of the most vulnerable people in our community. Eldon Care are looking to recruit home care support workers in the Banff, Macduff, White Hills and Portsoy areas, offering flexible shift patterns with local work to enable you to have a good work-life balance. You will earn a competitive salary, 28 days holiday a year, along with access to professional qualifications and pension. Experience is not essential as full training will be given. Eldon have been serving the local community for over 13 years. Come and join a well-established and supportive team, putting our clients' needs first, delivering high-quality, person-centred care, which is reflective of our very good care inspectorate grades. Could it be you? If you think it might be, call Eldon Care on 01261 838 234.
1: 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Follow us on Facebook. 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